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1: Well, rock and roll. Well, that's what we're here for. That's what I'm here for, y'all. Let's go on going home. Remember?

season on. 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Come out, baby. I wanna be house with you. Oh yeah, yeah yeah. Oh, oh, oh. 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

0: 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How could you not like it? I must say I do look gorgeous.
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I say you look so fine that I really want to make you mine. 4, 5, 6, come on and get your kicks. Now you don't need the money when you look like that, do you, honey?

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It's a 1, 2, 3, take my hand and come with me, because you look so fine that I really wanna make you mine. 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A 4, 5, 6, come on and get your kicks. 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

0: She looked over at me with a glazed eye and some bovine perspiration on her upper lip area, and she said, just get me wasted and you're halfway there, cause if my mind's tore up, then my body don't care. I rubbed my chinny chin chin and said, my, my, my, what sort of thing might this lady get high upon? I checked out her sister who was holding the bet and wondered what kind of trip the young lady was on. The $40 bill didn't matter no more when her sister got naked and laid on the floor. 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If I wasn't done yet, I told her,
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0: So I pulled on her hair, got her legs in the air, and asked if she had any cooties in there. She was buns up kneeling, I was wheeling and dealing. She surrendered to the feeling, and she started into squealing. 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Some drool rolling down from the edge of her chin, while she spied the condition her sister was in. She quivered and quaked and clutched at herself, while her sister made a joke about her mental health. Till Dynamo finally did give in, but I told her all she really needed was some discipline. Kiss my aura, Dora. It's real Angora. 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Right here on the flora. And how about you, Fauna? 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

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Well, here's some more. Oh, sure, look. 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
1: bloodbath, ribcage.

0: gotcha. 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Girls that like the story, so I don't want
1: Salford. 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Hot top.

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And when I told her another girl had caught my eye, she cried.